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Oh, you threw it all away, 'cause you're the devil in disguise. Now would you ever realize

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1: 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Yeah, she's at home. Yeah, she's at home.